0: are passing through you right now.
1: Kind of like food passes through your lower intestine.
0: Oh, the lower intestine. 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

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Unless you got something atypical and deviant leaning with a smattering of debauchery, you know. What do you think, guys? XFM, the alternative north.

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0: Our legal name is CISO. That's legal stuff. That's big time. And if you've got anything else, just send it over to Bayshore Broadcasting and they can figure it out from there.
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1: Good morning, I'm Martin Vanderwood. Charges have been laid against an 18-year-old from Angus after a serious crash in Gravenhurst yesterday afternoon. The three-vehicle collision sent a motorcyclist to hospital with serious injuries. OPP say it happened on Highway 11 southbound.

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As if someone said, hey, wouldn't it be cool if we drove boats to work instead of cars? And then someone else said, let's let that guy make a town. We are the Alternative North, 89.1 Max FM.

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1: Hey, you're not CISO, are you?
0: 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What do you mean? But you are? I don't have to answer your questions, Flatfoot.

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2: Good news, everyone. For music lovers and museum fans. Oh, Miss Takata, put me in. I love them both. Researchers at the University College in London found that people who regularly engage in arts and culture activities may actually age more slowly. Study looked at more than 3,500 adults, compared their hobbies with changes in their DNA tied to aging. Results impressive. People who did art activity at least once a week appeared to age 4% more slowly than people who rarely participated. Researchers say that's comparable to the benefits of weekly exercise. Interesting. Activities included things like listening to music. You're going to live longer just by tuning into Max FM and ripping the knob off, right? Reading. And going to museums, a professor behind the study said arts should be viewed as a health-promoting behavior in a similar way to exercise. Now just tell that to the powers that be.

And the band plays some song about forgetting yourself for a while. And the piano's this melancholy sound.